0: Central, 1438. Can you show me out? There's a lot of kids here.
1: Clear.
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0: Central 5051. Can you put me on 5827's call, and I'll be on a DPS with the drone.
1: Okay.
2: Camper, correct?
3: Safer.
2: Okay, just wanted to make sure, because I found a pole behind camper, and I want to make sure I didn't give you the wrong information.
3: Yeah, it should just be a tow behind trailer. I think the license that you gave me is correct. I just haven't checked FOC yet.
2: Few different trailers listed here. You've got a Cargo Express, a Tandem, Carry On, that assembled one we talked about. I'm not sure which one was stolen.
3: Okay, clear. Let me follow up with the trailer owner and see if he knows exactly, like, the specs of it. Did it show, like, square footage or anything on the trailers?
2: Negative. The Carry-On, the Tandem, and the Cargo Express are newer. The Cargo Express is the newest. It's from 2022. The Tandem and the Carry-On are from 2011. And then there's that assembled one from 1996.
3: Okay, clear. Give me a few minutes, and I'll get back with you here in a minute.
2: Okay.
3: I appreciate your help. Thank you.
2: Clear, 21.
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0: That's all from 5038. You said wife is in county records?
1: Apron. She was going to wait at city county records. No vehicle.
0: Clear. You can show me out there. I'll make contact.

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0: I'll be clear report on the larceny. You can send me that hold up.
1: They respond to Ella's Party Store, 6517 South Telegraph, Cross of Lavoy and A Street. Guardian alarm calling in, a counter hold up alarm.
0: Clear.
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0: Warren Prep 3974. Can you show me route to the office to pick up some equipment, and I'll be en route to the crash.
1: Clear.
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1: Dispatch from 30 Chalvi, following NCH, Comedica.
2: Federal of 5038, the number she provided was out of service. I'm checking to see what number she called in on now. Apologize as soon as possible. It's possible she's outside in a black minivan. That's what her friend was going to drop her off in.
3: Claire, I'm not seeing anyone. You can show me clear of this for now.
2: Claire.

0: Central, 5032. Just advising, she had initially planned to go to ProMedica when I advised her against it. If she's not at the records and she's not answering her phone, it's possible she'll be at ProMedica, just to let you know.
1: Okay, clear.
0: And Central at 5038, I checked the phone number she provided and the one she called in on. It is disconnected.
2: Clear, thank you, sir.

0: 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Have you respond to 951 Hickory Creek Drive, 951 Hickory Creek Drive, it's going to be unit number 146. We have Larry, who's a stroke victim at that location. Impossible to understand, but he needed help with a number.
1: Clear.
0: Central
2: 54.
0: About 5854, 5865. Just a note, he did not seem to be in distress.
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0: About 5854.
2: 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I'm in service for the crash on South Lake City, and you could just show me out.
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1: 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It is near some trees. Fire will be in route as well.
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1: Cool.
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3: Monroe City Engine 2 is en route. 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
1: 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There is now a fire. It is on the ground and spreading.
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0: Please show me out of this crash on South 60, please. Or South Mineral.
1: Clear.
2: Central, 1438. I'll be clear on the ASS. You can send me the traffic on 75.
1: This could be northbound 75 to 24. There is a semi-tire in the middle lane of travel between the 23 and the 24.
2: Clear.
3: 27, I'll be clear with the car. You can send me the assault. Just be advised, no one mentioned any assault as they were being kicked out.
1: Clear. We did receive a call from a brother, Mohammed, who is on his way. In an emerald green BMW M3. It's got an 18-minute ETA. Did state his little brother was attacked and is already en route to the hospital.
3: That paramedic, I'm assuming.
1: Oh, no, not in the hospital. We're calling.
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1: For the transformer, we're going to have two of them. They're just smoking. The one I'm at is behind 130, Twin Oak.
0: Medical Monroe does not have a patient with the matching description.
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0: I'm going to receive letter one from engine two.
1: Go after letter one.
0: Got a small crash fire over here. It's out now. PD did advise there was a different transformer smoking at the front of the park. Meet up with her.
1: Clear on that. 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
3: 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He don't know where his brother's at.
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1: 33 front line. 51 McComan Elm.
0: 1612 Princess Court, 1612 Princess Court, across the village, Kin Lane. McKenna's calling in, says that her brother, Gavin McCarty, is harassing her and following her. They were both in vehicles, but now that both parties are on scene, it's going to be no weapons, verbal only this time.

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1: Good.
0: It checked the area of the marathon, the Southwestern Telegraph for Charles. Initially went to the county lobby. Wants to speak with a deputy regarding a situation with his sister at 830 Western Avenue.
1: Clear. City 844, I'm clear with the crash report.
0: Clear.
2: At a high rate of speed, heading towards Village Green Lane.
1: 51 sec. Okay, clear. Fifth 857, clear the office and route to the scene.
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0: 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Can you also respond to 15597 Norway Street to assist 5827?
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0: Central's on the air, Warren Point Fire, Central Water Rescue. Be off of Lost Peninsula at 6300 Edgewater Drive. There's a male trying to board the 14-foot red boat about 400 yards from the shore. Unable to board the boat, attempting to swim back. Seems to be in distress. Timeout 2043.
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0: 50-50, and I'll start working over to Edgewater.
1: There, it's going to be more in point. We have GPS coordinates for it. This is a male on a 14-foot red boat that has fallen off. Our caller now states he no longer thinks he's in distress, but we're still getting everybody going.
0: Okay, I'll be in route.
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0: Respond to the Kroger at 3833 North Dixie, 3833 North Dixie. We have a caller stating we have children on bicycles, playing chicken with cars. The white male, blondish hair, in a salmon-colored hoodie.
1: Clear.
0: We're also last seen headed northbound.

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0: Onto the area of Victory at Luna Pier Road, Victory Road at Luna Pier. We've got a group of juveniles riding ATVs and other non-street legal apparatus without safety equipment. No one to see.

0: 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South 1, man.
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0: Can I get my report number?
1: Your IR is going to be 0277. I repeat, 0277.
0: Clear. Thank you.

0: 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Los Vince Marino.
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2: 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Caller is not involved, just a witness. Central's clear. 2052. Mm-hmm.
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4: 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McComb and Helm.
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1: Traffic.
0: Could you revise on it?
1: The traffic was broken up.
0: Could you re-advise on the time that you gave me for the incident?
1: Affirm. It's going to be 1845.

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0: 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We're at Point Place Marina.
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1: It was a 14-foot red boat.
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3: Good.
2: We're going to be canceled off of this. Call it reports that the first made it back to shore.
0: Down there as soon as he can, and most likely he'll end up with the a search warrant.
1: Clear on that. He said Toledo Promedica, right?
0: Toledo Promedica, yep. You're looking for Holly, the female driver, not the male driver. Just make sure that she doesn't leave the hospital.
1: Clear. I'll be in route here in a second.
0: Thanks.
4: Record review in Parkwood. Three teen employees driving recklessly on e-bikes. Last seen doing circles in the intersection, doing wheelies. No one's seen.
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0: To advise, we had MCA that made contact with them on shore. Everyone is okay. The fire department and MCA both canceled.
2: I'm clear out this regard.
0: 5828.
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1: Good.
0: 25 South 60 Highway, 107 25 South 60 Highway, unit number 1. We're going to be speaking with Michael in reference to his future ex-wife locking him out. Probably going to be a civil. He does want to report her for fraud.
1: Clear enough.

0: 5844. I'm clear with the card. UTL. You can send me that other beach call.
1: Clear. You can respond to 5805 Parkview Avenue, 5805 Parkview Avenue, cross of Avenue A and 6. You're going to speak to Carson. Well, the person that gave him a ride has his personal information and is now threatening to use it.
2: Page came through on our monitors. We no longer have sirens to activate.
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0: Central, 1438.
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2: Oh,
0: very clear the BOL. I didn't see anything. But can you show me and Roger the post a couple of things? Thank you.
1: Clear.

0: 50-50, show me on scene.
1: Okay. 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
0: Yeah, 50-05, you just passed us, right?
1: A-firm, we know we have a taillight out.
0: 10-4 on that.

0: Austin, runway 8. Minister City Officer to 709 on the Sand Street. Can you start a city officer to 709? Just one house west of where I'm at.
1: Any available units respond to the 709 Eastern Street.

0: 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I'm headed that way anyways. I can stop there first.
1: Sure. Thank you.
2: The officer over there as well.
3: Yeah. 44, I'm out.
4: Twenty-eight from the county is requesting your assistance at that location. He is secure at this time.

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0: Clear.
2: Street or was at 711 East 3rd Street with victim services related to the South Dixie call, the PI. It's possible they're outside this time. He just was requesting assistance, but he is secure.
3: Okay, I'll be there in a minute.

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1: 50 Monroe Noble.
0: West 6th and Union. West 6th and Union Street have two dogs running loose in the roadway. Almost per hit. Caller says they were a little aggressive.
1: 50 clear.
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2: Got a call at near West 6th at Union, West 6th at Union, of two Corgis running loose on 6th Street. We have City PD going.
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0: Central, 1488 mm-hmm. traffic stop, northbound 75 to 13. Mm-hmm.
1: So for northbound 75, it's a 13.
0: Boy 30, Paul Adams, the white semi, white trailer.
1: Clear.

0: Just that shit, 50. If you have no other callers on this, you could cancel AC2. I'm UTL.
1: AC2? Yeah, City PD is UTL, net area.
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1: Lincoln.
2: 33, telegraph professor.
0: 948 Greenwood, 948 Greenwood Avenue, apartment B, Boy, Cross, Michigan. Anonymous caller says there's a male and a female screaming at each other, and the female yelled, "Don't hit me." None known further.

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1: Good.
0: Respond to 211 Highlands, 211 Highlands, cross of Heather and Loch Ness. You're going to be speaking with Courtney regarding a child custody exchange that occurred yesterday that turned physical. She's refusing medical.
1: Turn route.

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0: I'm going to be TX only. I'm going to be speaking with Brian regarding advice he needs regarding disposing of a swollen rechargeable battery at 7064 Powell's Lynn Avenue.

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0: 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We're getting a call regarding a dog with trouble breathing, possible heat stroke, 605 Conant Avenue, across of Hagens and Wood.
1: Okay, I'll hold over there.

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1: 50, go ahead.
0: Conant 604, Conant, Cross of Higgins and Wood. Receiving reports of a dog that's outside having trouble breathing, possible heat stroke. The caller is not the dog's owner. Animal control is also in route.

0: 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I'll be clear. I can check on that traffic on 75.
1: Clear for me, southbound 75 near
2: 48. I'm already hopping on 75 now.
1: Central, clear. Central to 1438. Can you copy a larceny? Fiat storage fence, 14551 North Telegraph Road, South Rockwood, crosses Leah Lane and Huron River Drive. I'm going to meet Scotty there in reference to a refrigerator and stove that was stolen from his RV that was parked there.

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0: Clear.
1: $5844, I'm clear with the report. You can send me the Walmart call.
0: Clear, I'll show you the route.

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Unit 504 calling in, you can hear a fire alarm. 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
1: Dave?
0: Just dividing for your information, sir. We're having a fire alarm coming at Frenchtown Place, level 1 North Macomb Street. Mm-hmm. It's just Frenchtown responding, but it's not a common alarm we get.
1: Officer, roll by to see if there's any signs.
0: Quick.
2: I'm clearly just, I can hit to that fire alarm, 50 if you want to disregard.
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0: Just quick.

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0: 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We have not received any cancellation from the alarm company. Frenchtown Fire is still a mess.
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0: Son of the air of 8245 Ida West Road, 8245 Ida West, cross of Southwick and Ida East. We have our caller stating there was strange activity from a male that is intoxicated across the street from her. He left his vehicle in reverse and then took off on foot eastbound. It could be a white male, black shorts, no shirt, around 230 pounds, stocky, and around early to mid-20s.
2: If it is clear, you can put me in the area checking.
0: Okay.
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1: Next.
2: Yeah, go ahead.
1: It'll be a TX only. We're going to be speaking with Sean, who lives at 269 East Elm Street in Petersburg. Reference to his neighbor's two dogs entering the property and killed his chickens. It's not the first time they've gone on his property.
2: Clear. I'll give him a TX now.
3: 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I have a silver Dodge Caliber here, right by the Farm Bureau in Southwick Road on Ida West. I have his mom and stepdad out here. But he said that that Tyler possibly took a bunch of pills. Could you possibly stage medical for me, please? Clear.
4: Fifty-8:44, I'm out.

Central Dispatch, I'm out of fire. You respond to stage in the area of 8245 out of west. 8245 out of west. Again, stage in the area. He's on scene looking for a male, possibly intoxicated, unknown. 3500, your timeout is 2208.

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0: Sounds like he took a lot more than what we just said. Do you have an ETA for medical?
1: They were staged. They should be there very shortly.
0: Awesome. Thank you.
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1: It's going to be a TX only. I'm going to be speaking with Dustin in regards to an older male in a gray F-150 Michigan plate of 9 Nora Union Queen 5. He's driving around the area very slowly and approached a minor female. Very suspicious.
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0: 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Central of 5844, your IR is 03911. I repeat, 03911.
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It's going to be the ProMedica Family Medicine Office. If you have a tick calling in a side door alarm, the key holder is requesting for PD and will respond if needed.

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0: Yes, ma'am. All units back in Carter Square, last calling off here.
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0: 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I'll be on until unknown off time. We're going to be line crossing. It's going to be at 75 in the Pleasants. So you can put me in the area of that per request call.

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0: Good afternoon. I'll be in service unknown end time. My prep end 0444, and I'll be working the line crossing detail 75 in La Pleasance. You and your partners have a great night.
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1: 135 Riley Street, across the Park Place in West Main. You're going to be speaking with Leanne Venny, goes by Lily, regarding her ex-husband. She is manic and has been shouting over this call taker.

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0: Correspondo 779 Dempster Street, 779 Dempster across the Lewis Avenue. I'm going to be speaking with Jennifer. Initially, she thought she heard 10 to 15 gunshots outside of her house. Did not see any fireworks, but she didn't hear any more while we were on the phone with her. She also thought she heard footsteps in her attic.
1: Okay, I'm clear.

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0: Central of 5897. Is Jeremy Jones the key holder's name?
1: No, he's one of the employees. He's calling the key. 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
1: Go ahead.
0: We're near a gazebo.
1: Clear.
0: Central to 5897.
1: Go ahead.
0: Well, the key holder would like a call from you directly.
1: I'll call her.

0: 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I'll be out of service. Have a good night.
1: Clear. Thank you.
2: Go for engine 2.
1: What's your location?
2: Room 32. It's in that east hall.
1: East hall. Thank you.

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1: 50 to 7.
0: Yeah, maybe so.

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1: 814.
0: I'd be giving a female a ride up to the Loves in Milan. Copy starting.
1: Right.
0: 8218.
1: And 2314.

0: 58, 27 kind of stuff. 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
0: 8, Lincoln Zebra, Lincoln 99, Savannah Silver Jeep.

0: Wayne 1479. Can you copy Michigan file, please?
1: What?
0: I got Kenneth Jerome Ellens, first of Kenneth. King Edward Nora Nora Edward Tom Henry, first of, or middle of Jerome. George, sorry, John Edward Robert Ocean Mary Edward, last of Ellens, Edward Lincoln Lincoln Edward Nora Sam. Date of birth 5/12/81 to black male out of Michigan. Showing a statewide pickup felony for assault out of the 36th district. If you could find out, let me know.

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0: 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Hey, 14, I'm out. Copy ending.
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0: 8227.
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0: Central 50, 31 and 58, 27. The subject was last seen on the boat pounding on the door.
1: We're opening the gate now.

0: 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Here. 2057 White Tree Drive, 2057 White Tree Cross of Cedar Creek in Daylily. 32-year-old female has incontinence related to UTI. Timeout 2327.
1: Warrant is confirmed. They're wanting to know if you're able to drop off, and if not, how long can we hold them?
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1: I'll give them a call.

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1: Right.
0: Our jail will hold him.
1: Perfect. 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
0: Okay.

0: 9 Charles still in the Bedford area. I can take that gentleman off this call.
1: Clear, thank you. Said Forest View Lane, Bowling Alley, 2345 West Dean. We just want some police presence in the parking lot. They do close at midnight. They've had people behaving erratically.
0: Clear, throughout.

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0: 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They were in the middle of the roadway right at State Park.
1: Okay.

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1: They've changed their mind. They'd like to advise and release.
0: For real? On a felony warrant? Advise and release now?
1: Yep, even though we were going to hold them.
0: Wow, okay. I guess I'm glad I didn't put them in cuffs just quite yet. But, all right, I'll let them know. Thank you.
1: You're welcome.

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0: Good morning, be in service today, just until unknown end time. Myself, 1419, 1433, and 1439, I will be assisting with the freeway shutdown. It will be a pretty quick one, I'll let you know when we're done.
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4: 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If you want to let me know who's heading over there.

0: 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Respond to the Baymont Hotel to assist 5050 and 5051 with their robbery.
1: Clear.
2: I'm clear to assist. I'll head to Baymont as well.
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4: 5th, clear. We have Deputy Thomas and Deputy Cicero en route to the Baymont as well.
2: If you haven't already, can you advise them of a possible suspect vehicle?
4: Hey, firm. Do we happen to have a plate for that yet?
2: I didn't see anything, Cat, that came back to him owning a vehicle of that make and model.
4: Quick.
0: Go ahead.
5: Be out to Petersburg, sir.
0: Clear. Central 5847 and 5827, be advised, the suspect's vehicle is going to be a Grage Ford Dodge Ford Escape. It's going to be parked near the pool area.
1: I'm clear.

0: 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Do you want me to clear you from your troubled subject from earlier as well?
1: Sure.
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0: We respond to the suspicious at 2200 Netto Road, 2200 Netto Road, crossing Mental and 6. Going to be meeting with Jeff at that location. He's going to be in a black F-250. Location is his in-law's house. No one is supposed to be there. However, did see someone at the front door on camera. He just wants to go through the house with you to make sure no one's been in there.
1: Okay.

0: 51 that male just walked inside, it looks like. 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It's right in front. Is anyone in the car?
1: Can't tell. Michigan plate, Edward Victor Union 5000. Male's at the front desk right now.
0: When we get a second officer, let's just detain him.
2: No.
3: Vehicle stopped in the parking lot. Give me a Michigan registration. Let me know when you're ready.
4: Go ahead.
3: It's going to be a Michigan temp tag of Charles 894-3362. On a black Durango.
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0: You can disregard any other unit coming this way.
1: Clear, 81 and 47, are you clear?
0: 47, I'm clear. Hey, I'm already out.
1: Clear.
2: 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Hospital overdose.
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1: Central dispatch on the air, Monroe Township Fire, on priority 1, Baymont Inn, 14774 La Pleasant, 14774 La Pleasant. PD is out with a male, possibly overdosing, priority 1 response, 2354.

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0: Central 5053, 2 South Carolina, how are you guys?
1: 50, go ahead.
0: 1285. 1285 North Monroe Street. Should be a female driver in a small white sedan parked facing towards Monroe Street. The caller followed her on Stewart Road, said she hit a few curbs, was headed into oncoming traffic before she parked at that location. He did check on her. She stated she was just tired and was going to go to sleep.
1: 32,
0: Central 5881.

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1: But.
0: Did you want me to keep you stacked to the North Dixie State Park call?
1: Leave me on this one for a second. We're going to clear here, and then I'll answer notes on that and be able to clear. Was there anything pending in the beaches?
0: Negative.
1: Clear.
2: Sorry, when I was UTL, no kids, those kids.
0: Central 5831, 5881 is the one that found them and pulled them over. He just needs to add his notes to that call.
1: Clear.

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1: Go ahead.
0: Copy is trouble subject. It's going to be a cock flicker. 5201 Lewis Avenue.
1: Clear.
0: Any other unit available to assist him? There's two customers, two males, one in a black shirt and one in a gray tank top. They were refusing to leave after the store closed.
1: 5058
0: Clear.

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0: 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I'll be clear that stop. I'll be back on County Main though.
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2: 81, Central.
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2: Clear last one, I says. Looks like I have a stacked one.
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0: go to dispatch. We're going to touch the fire department. Will you complain about what's going up here?
1: Surfacing.

Central at 5827. You respond to the county lobby. The individuals that were involved in the assault call from AutoZone near the quarry earlier are in the county lobby waiting to speak with you. There's about 8 or 9 of them.

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0: Central at 5831. There was a complainant from an earlier suspicious call at 5805 Parkview Avenue and 5844 handled calling back in stating he's going to meet the person who stole his information at the stop and go on 8th and South Monroe Street. Took her in 10 minutes. Person has a green SUV with a busted bumper.
1: Very too clear. Pretty sure the boyfriend was living there, but I'll check.
2: Clear.
0: Everyone, are you clear?
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0: Respond to Summerfield High School, 17555 Ida West Road, cross of North Division Enrollment. Habitat calling in a south cafeteria entry motion alarm and a door F, as in Frank, alarm.
2: Fifty-eight eighty. 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
0: Ohio Ridge, King North, Tom 9044 on a black Jeep. 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

0: 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Under the wing stop, 2209 North Telegraph Road, Crawford Mall. Habitex calling in a general alarm.
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1: 65.
2: 45.
0: Spawn to 8318 Chamberlain Drive, A318 Chamberlain, crosses Nepper. We have our caller Eli stating his friend's dad is in talks and punched him in the face. Possible domestic inside the home as well. They're refusing medical.
1: Clear.
2: 45 is clear.
1: $58.58, I'm out of service. Have a good night.
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1: 55, go ahead.
0: Mr. Neeb is the father that assaulted Eli. He is inside with his son, Aiden. Nathan just advised that Mr. Neeb does have a gun.
1: 55, I'm clear. I'm pulling up here in a minute.
0: Clear, and Eli is walking away from the location.
2: Yeah, that's that, Dollar General.
0: Clear, I'll show you. Right. 865, that father, Mr. Neve, is now in a Ford Maverick, blue in color.
1: Is he leaving the venue? Because I'm pulling down Chamberlain right now.
0: Hey, firm. Stand by.
1: Disregard the Mavericks right here. I'm going to wait for them to pull out.
0: There.
3: Everyone, I'm going to be out with a blue Honda Pilot. Copy, Michigan. Edward, Sam, John, 103.
1: Seven, I'll have that way till he's secure.
0: Clear.
1: 65, I'm going to have that Maverick stopped. We're going to be Summerfield and Nepper, copy Michigan. One Nora Edward Mary 7 on a black Ford Maverick.

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1: Hey, sir, I have one male detained right now.
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0: 45. 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
1: 661 South Rossler Street, 661 South Rossler, cross of West 7th. Giovanna calling in, fearing an intoxicated friend Mar came over, not being disrespectful, just wants him to leave. He's refusing.
2: That's fine. 36 odd, that way to back.
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Central's on the air, the BOL in Eaton area, northbound 75 from Nettle, northbound 75. Just entered the freeway from Nettle Road. So, BOL for a black Ford pickup truck, Dooley, has a Michigan plate. 7 Nora X-ray Charles 17 has been swerving all over the road, possibly intoxicated. Callers no longer online, so just clear. 209.

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0: 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We'll be speaking with Shirley. Regards to a gang attempting to take her social security that's currently not there.
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2: AD, I'm in Petersburg.
0: Central 1438, we respond to this vehicle fire, northbound I-75 at the 7, northbound 75 at the 7. We have a third-party caller stating his driver is near the area in a brown Volvo semi. The tires in the trailer are on fire. We're getting fire started. They are carrying frozen food.

0: Central, 1413.
1: No, 1413.
0: Do you have a motor carrier that can respond and handle that?
1: Negative, sir.
0: 1477 is showing on the board. Is he still on our board?
1: I do not have 1477 on my board, but 1479 just checked out a little while ago.
0: Clear. You can show myself in 1438 towards FR.

0: Central, 1413.
1: Oh, 1413.
0: You can put 1477 on the board. He'll be heading out that way, too. He's right there at the scales.
1: Clear.
2: That is 650-50, copy on a trouble subject.
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2: 432 East 5th Street, 432 East 5th, crossing the bar in Wadsworth. Zetter calling in, stating that her friend, Morgan, was breaking up with her boyfriend. Everyone was outside. Boyfriend has been drinking. No weapons. Caller did state they were leaving and wanted to cancel if you could check the area.
1: 36 quick.

0: your deal?
1: We're at the exit 9 ramp or UTL at the time.
0: Clear. It was a single caller calling from a distance. Central, the unit's responding to northbound 75 at the 7. Shown to inform you, fire department is UTL for the vehicle.
1: Fourteen, 13, clear.

0: Central,
1: 1413.
0: I made contact with the caller. He seems pretty confident it's here, but he says fire department's out with his driver right now. It's probably outside of our post area.
1: Clear.

Measure the sense in the air. Personal station one, respond priority one, 700 Stewart Road, 700 Stewart. In the hallway, there's a 67-year-old male in a prolonged seizure. Priority one response, 356.

0: 608 Central, you can put me out of service. 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
1: 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They only said hallway. 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

0: 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Clear. I'll show you in route to near the Mr. Car Wash about 20 minutes ago. Our callers saw her stumbling around on Telegraph, headed northbound. It's a white female, 18-year-old, dark clothes with neon green colors and a backpack. She seemed messed up.
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Prairie 3, 5761 West Temperance Road, 5761 West Temperance, south of Whitebird Center. 79-year-old male, head of fall, has a knee injury, timeout 454.

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0: 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The answer was still 1700. 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
1: Send it.
0: Spawn the Swan Creek near northbound I-75. Swan Creek near northbound I-75. Truck caller, that's a Meyer semi driver. He's on the side of Swan Creek in his semi. A hit skip with an SUV. Dark gray in color at the roundabout. That SUV took off southbound. Probably about 10 minutes ago.
1: Clear.

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0: All Whiteford Fire units will be cleared. Temperature out.

Central 5865, copy on a suspicious. Jonathan, a TX, reference a male going out on the lake with a juvenile and a female, possibly leaving the female offshore, leaving with the juvenile. It has occurred in an unknown jurisdiction, possibly in Ohio. The male lives at 920 Fairfield.

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0: Good morning. I'm serious to 1800. Thank you, YouTube.

Hero Fire, respond to 408 West Front Street, Apartment 18, 408 West Front, Apartment 18, for a medical alarm across their Adams and Smith. Care Centers called in a medical alarm for a 75-year-old male. He has fallen. Does not believe he's injured. Timeout 559.

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1: Go ahead.
0: To North Telegraph near southbound I-275, North Telegraph at southbound 275, got a report of a large deceased deer in the roadway.

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1: 1482.
0: Good morning, it's Blakemore. You've been working off the northbound scale till 1600, perhaps 498. Have a good day.

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Medford Station 2, respond to 7367 Eaglestone Boulevard, number 26 for a medical alarm. 7367 Eaglestone Boulevard, number 26, cross of Quail Hollow. Life alerts calling in a pendant signal from an 81-year-old female that's fallen. Possible injuries. They advise the door is locked. They don't have any access information on file. Your timeout, 611.

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1: 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Good morning, ma'am. Deputy Bill, Dispatch Number 1. Beans are today working, possibly District 2 until 1600. I'll be carrying prep 4120.

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2: Advising, I have a pending MDOP not in progress, 614 CAS, individual throwing an object at a Chrysler County Country. In addition, would you be able to send the list?
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0: 614 CAS, 614 CAS, meeting with Nathaniel. Reference a subject throwing an object at the window of his Gray Town and Country. He does have video footage. Start around 3 a.m.
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0: 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There's a male standing in the middle of the road, approximately 50 years old, white male, white t-shirt, black pants.

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2: Go ahead.
0: West Stearns and Douglas, Joe's calling in. He was rear-ended. It's a Jeep Compass versus a Nissan SUV. No injuries. They pulled into Magdalena's.
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1: Hey, C4.
0: Good morning. This is Russell 1700, Karen Prep 3948. Have a good day.
1: Clear, you as well.

0: Central 815 and South US 23 southbound at the 14th.
1: Southbound 23 is 14. Go ahead.
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0: Can you put me out with a disabled vehicle on US 23 northbound at the 13 subject? It looks like a sleepy man. We all be checking on it.
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1: Clear, good morning.

0: 602 Central Traffic, South Indian River Drive and Hagerman.
1: South Indian River Drive is Hagerman. Go ahead.
0: Michigan Reg, Frank Charlie Henry, 7684, FCH 7684, beyond a gray Chevy Trax.

0: 5865. I'll be clear with a card, not a service. 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
2: 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Greenwood prep 4038. I'll have Chris Nagel. His prep is 4026. We'll be in service until 2300, and he'll be in service until 1900.
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0: 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I'll be doubled up with Cirillo. His prep is 4022. We'll be in District 1 until 1900. And can you show us out at the dorm with paperwork?
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0: 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I'll be doubled up with 5860, prep 4146. We'll be in service till 1900. And can you show us out at the cell for FTO paperwork?
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1: 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Good morning, Stanley, prep 4006. I'll be doubled up with Calamberti. His prep is 3954. We're in service until 1900.

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0: 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I'll be riding with 5859 as breakfast 4052.

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1: 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Same with home. 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
1: At 408 Stewart Road, Unit Number 5, 408 Stewart, Unit 5, across the Lazy Boy Drive and North Monroe Street. Tatiana's called in, said she's currently at work and is receiving text messages from unknown numbers advising the windows were smashed out of her gray Ford Explorer and gray Mercedes at that location. She's just requesting the vehicles and apartment checked out. She's like a TX, their findings.
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0: Murray, ma'am. Bailey, prep 3908. We'll be working for ourselves to 1900. Can you show me if this is up busy, please?
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1: 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Is that PDA winning copy?
0: Doing.
1: Heard at Pleasance and Kentucky. Pleasance and Kentucky. Yesterday, see Danielle. She's at 1168 Harrington Drive. 1168 Harrington Drive. 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
0: Good morning. Hi-Z, prep 4062. I'll be in service today until 1600, working expediter out of the Bedford sub. Have a great day.
1: 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Good morning. You as well.
2: 602 Central Traffic, South Hidden River Drive in Hagerman.
1: South Hidden River Hagerman, go ahead.
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0: And Pleasant View Mobile Home Park, 12 Ralph Drive, 12 Ralph. Sue Carl and John, callers reporting a cat, possibly sick, refusing to drink. It's outside that address on a concrete slab. It's been there for about an hour, not moving, and panting very hard.
1: Okay.

Dispatchment, AC-4, you copy one. I have Chase calling from 1237 Strandwick, 1237 Strandwick, between Pinecroft and Meadowbrook. He's having an issue with a stray cat destroying the insulation on his home, his shed, and damaging his vehicle. So he's attempted to speak with park management, but nothing's being done. You can just give him a TX.

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1: Clear 59. Dispatch to 504, copy on that general assist. Toledo PD detectives are requesting an officer to meet them at 7120 Summit. 7120 Summit, it's Erie Bay Harbor. They're looking for a missing 11-year-old female from Toledo, that location.
2: 504 is clear.

0: 602 Central Traffic, South here in River Drive and Hagerman.
1: South here on River and Hagerman, go ahead.
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1: 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Westerns and Secor at the Little Caesar for a fire assist for baby ducks trapped in the sewer. Central's clear. 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

Central Dispatch on the air for Monroe Township Fire Response, 850 South Monroe Street at Kroger, 850 South Monroe Street, cross of Long Street. Priority one for a 65-year-old female who fell, not alert, possibly intox. Correction, 65-year-old male, wearing black shorts, black pants. Timeout, 853.

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1: 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Are you clear direct?
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0: Clear. If they're available, can you have them work? I'm northbound at Cone, northbound 23 at Cone. I've got a gravel hauler stop.
1: Dispatch is 1482.

0: dispatch to 1482.
1: If you would.
0: Sir, I know you're on at the northbound scales. I got Mylan requesting a motor carrier if you're available. Northbound 23 at Calm. They're out with the gravel hauler.
1: I'm on a project at northbound scale. I can't leave.
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0: We'll be responding to 1008 East 1st Street, Apartment 2 for our lift assist.
1: Correct. Can you go to your address again?
0: Sure, repeat, please.
1: Can you go with your address for the lift assist?
0: Yes, that's 1008 East 1st Street, Apartment 2.
1: Clear, thank you. Boyfriend Elijah Thurston did not return home after leaving the hospital. Last seen wearing black jeans, gray shirt. We also tried to TX the number they provided for Elijah. It went to voicemail. Said his mailbox was full.
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1: Clear. 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
2: Can I have a deputy make my location, please, if there's anybody nearby?

0: can fetch any unit that can work towards northbound 23 at Cone to assist Mylan. They're out on a traffic stop, the gravel hauler, requesting a deputy who's northbound 23 at Cone.
1: Good evening.
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1: 5886, I'm probably closer. I could go that way.
0: Clear. 23 can disregard the fetch of 5810.
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0: 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If you could change this to a suspicious, I'll be clear with CFS.
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0: 5830. She was out of jail. Happy ending. Check that at the hospital.
1: What? 936.
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1: Go ahead.
0: Yeah, car park at Lewis and Howard. Car park at Lewis and Howard Drive. I was reporting a homeless male subject on a bench by the pavilion. It's under a blanket and not moving.

Central, Bedford City Shore, Richmond, Priority One, the Car Park, Lewis and Howard, Lewis and Howard, Clark Dyson. Male was on the northeast side of the property by a bench under a blanket, not moving, unknown life status. Priority One, timeout, 939.

0: or is that a car park from Stearns Lewis?
1: Okay. 50-50, you can try and clear this.
2: Clear 50-50. Dispatch on units in the area of southbound 75 near the 9, southbound 75 near the 9-mile marker, just north of that location. Callers reporting a bike rack with bikes on it that fell off a vehicle. There's someone parked nearby on the southbound. It looks like they were going to try to get it out of the roadway. Caller felt they might need assistance. Central's clear at 9:43.
3: 55, I can start that way.
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0: 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Central, you can show Bedford complete on Lewis Avenue.
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0: 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It's for a 91-year-old male having chest pains.
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0: Central Dispatch on the air with an informational B-Law out of Lucas County. They just had a armed robbery at the Citizens Bank, Lewis and Northville Drive. Suspect was a black male, slim build, wearing a black shirt with white lettering, black ski mask, and black pants. Possibly left on foot northbound after firing around into the bank. Still getting further at this time. Central's clear. 10:03.
1: Twenty-seven. I can take that. 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
1: Clear. Central Dispatch on the air for Bedford Station 1. Respond 8654 Lewis Ave at Ivor Lindsay in apartment C24, cross of Mildred Ave and Dempster Street, priority 3 for an 84-year-old female feeling unwell. Timeout 10:07.

0: 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Caller can hear crackling. Central's clear at, or timeout 1009.
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0: 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We've got a structure fire, 8533 Gidget Court, 8533 Gidget Court, across the Paris Street. 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
3: Central 5801's on scene, get you.
0: Thank you. Near the 21, southbound 75 near the 21, white Jeep Compass hit a tire in the roadway. Should be just north of the 21. Tire's still in the roadway as well.

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0: We clear the jail. Now the train is there in the conference.
1: Kenai 14, I got your clear the jail. 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
0: Just spoke with TPD at Inverness. They still think he's moving north. Witnesses in Toledo said that he was headed this way through the trailer park.
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0: 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Priority 3, okay.
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1: 77 to 43, French Town will be clearing up here shortly and we'll be around. 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
3: Central dispatch on the area, area of southbound 275-5, southbound 275-5, be on lookout for a white GMC pickup with garbage cans in the bed, Michigan plate of Frank X-ray Robert 9764, unable to maintain its lanes. Caller's no longer in line, touch the clear 1036.

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Respond 1270 Stewart Road, 1270 Stewart Road, behind El Vaquero, cross of Hubbard Drive and North Telegraph Road. We have PD on scene requesting priority 3 for a 44-year-old male with nerve damage and intoxicated. Timeout 1037.

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1: Okay. Dr. Steve, I'm in the wrong. You can show us on scene.

0: Central on the air with BOL and Union Mario, North Monroe and Mall, North Monroe and Mall. Be on the lookout going southbound for a white Ford Edge all over the roadway. Call us on the line, 6th grade, 1039.
1: Thirty-one's clear, front 75.
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3: 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He can send that to me. I'll check the area.
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2: Dispatch 5859, 5850. TPD's advised me received a call from a subject that believes they saw a male in the area of 940 State Line, 940 State Line. They advised they lost their canine track in the area of Northtown Meadows. They're just requesting deputies to VOL the area of both mobile home parks.
1: Clear.
3: Central Dispatch on the air with an update to the VOL for South I-275 at Laramie Marker 5. Caller is back on the line. The vehicle passed 5th Wheel Family Dining on Telegraph, still all over the road. Central's clear, 1042.

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0: That informed this gentleman actually committed a retail fraud, so he's going to be in custody.
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0: Admission, live 04, copy on a suspicious subject. One nine nine zero Lotus Drive. Between Foreman and Stillwater. Donald calling in, advising a suspicious male was walking in the area. He's unsure who he is or where he went. White male, unknown clothing description.
1: Level 4 is clear.

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2: 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Keep calling us.
1: 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I just got that. 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
1: 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None of them in Adams.
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0: 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Animal control complaint. At Meyer, 1700 North Telegraph. Caller's reporting a dog left in a vehicle with the windows up, parked near the grocery side, next to the express parking lane. 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
1: Yeah, coming.
0: You can send me that animal control call. 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
2: 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Thank you.

0: from Monroe Township Fire. Respond, Well Spring, 1238 South Monroe Street, number 228, cross of South Dixie Highway, priority 1 for a 70-year-old female who fell out of her wheelchair with a head, knee, and arm injury. Timeout, 1103.
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3: 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Ever Mary Queen, 632, on a white link, I'm busy.

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0: Central Dispatch on the air from Monroe City Fire Respond, 8530 Maple Boulevard. Correction, 530 Maple Boulevard, 530 Maple Boulevard, cross of Scott Street and East Lorraine Street. Priority 1 for an 81-year-old male, conscious and breathing, found on the floor, not alert. Timeout, 1116.
1: Eight seventy-seven, fifty-five,
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3: 55.
1: Yeah, 3187 Oakwood Street, 3187 Oakwood, between Larchmont and Parkwood. Have Crystal calling in, said her husband is being violent, is texting her that he's going to assault her. His name's Ricky Janice. He is currently there in the backyard. He's telling you he's going to hurt her dogs and lie about it. He has no weapons on his person currently, but there's a gun cabinet inside the dining room.
4: Central Dispatch, Monroe Township Fire, calling the scene, Wall Springs.
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3: 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He hasn't physically assaulted her today.
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0: 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You have Lawson and C. Schmidt on scene.
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0: 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Response 620 Dundee Azalea Road, 620 Dundee Azalea Road at Clean Tech for two general fire alarms. 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
0: Alarm company just called back with a cancellation.
1: So just to be advised, they did receive two smoke alarms. They're not sure where that's at. They're still checking the building. I'm not sure why he didn't want fire to continue at this point.
0: Clear. We can have him continue.
2: Central.
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2: 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I'll be secure.
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0: 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Can you go again? Are you secure?
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0: 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Respond South Custer Road at South Ravenville, South Custer and South Ravenville. Priority one for a female crossing the street hit by a Jeep. Getting further. Timeout, 11:50.
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2: South Custer and Raisinville. South Custer and Raisinville, female was crossing the road on a bicycle and was struck by a Jeep. Looks like she's got a skinned knee. They're unsure on other injuries. And 5890, 5860, the vehicle that hit her is going to be a silver Jeep Cherokee.

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4: 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Speaking with Eli Engel, references property at the Baymont Inn.

dispatch on the unit that can work towards traffic hazard southbound 23 near the 25, southbound 23 near the 25, reported a tire blocking the roadway. Central Clear 1154.

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1: 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Robert's calling in. 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He said he had to leave the area, but he wanted the TX to make a report.
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1: Paper.
0: 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That way she can talk to the FBI.
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0: 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Central, 5868. I'll head down to Bedford and clear up some of those parking and traffic complaints. You can send me one of the parking complaints first. I'll take care of them.
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0: This train appears to be slowing down. We're going to go North Dixie Highway and circle around.

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0: the Fetchetta units in the area of 1710 North Telegraph, 1710 North Telegraph between Stewart and Tammy. Surviving an intoxicated customer just left that location in a blue Ford Focus. Michigan plate E. Edward W. William V. Victor 2983 EWV 2983. He left onto Telegraph, unknown direction on Telegraph after that. Central cleared 1226.
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2: Benjamin.
1: 41 Winchester Perry.
2: 120 Eastchester. 120 Eastchester. Arthur Leslow. Looks like we have a 10-year-old, a male. He's a white male wearing red Nike shoes. He's acting up. Not physical, just verbal stuff.
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2: Central. 5855. LVUTL, southbound on Telegraph. You can clear with the cart for now.
1: Clear.
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0: Since this batch on the air for Dundee Fire, respond 13455 South Custer Road at JS 5 Point Store, cross of Irish Road and East Monroe Street. Priority 1 for a 58-year-old male, conscious breathing, having chest pains. Timeout, 1253.
1: Signal from Central Traffic, South Yorba Drive and North Dixie.
2: South Yorba and North Dixie, go ahead.
1: Reg Edward Zebra Robert 1957 EZR 1957 behind a silver Jeep Cherokee.
2: Clear.
3: Central became a stop, US 23 northbound at the 17th.
2: Northbound 23 to 17, go ahead.
3: Main registration 501 King, zero, check that, Union Lincoln, via Ford Escape, black and color.
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1: Are they saying no one is in here? 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
1: 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Thank you.
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3: 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I saw 5841 in service, patrol boat 64, and I leave termination.
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0: You're clear with the report. Can you show us a route to the office for an FTO meeting?
1: Cleared.

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1: Good one.
0: We had a traffic complaint southbound 75 near the 10-mile marker. Southbound 75 near the 10, reported of a box truck disabled, partially blocking the right lane.
1: Clear, I'll be in route.
0: Clear. Riverwalk reports that there's a mixed male wearing a dark blue shirt. He's fishing near Macomb Street on the Riverwalk. Someone's saying he's selling marijuana out of a cooler.
2: Clear.

Central dispatch on the air. I need an area northbound 75 to 12, northbound 75 to 12. Be on the lookout for a road rage incident involving two semis, unknown make and model for either. Pending vehicle is going to be a white semi with Illinois plate, company name of 10 on the side of the trailer. Caller advised it cut him off several times and threw rocks at his vehicle. Caller still on. Central clear 1307.

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0: 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I'll be out at that animal call in Erie. He's under the van. I'm trying to coax him out.
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0: 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Would AC, does AC1 want me to meet her somewhere?
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2: Stuck in heavy traffic.
1: 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Central there. Any in an area of Lincoln Oki. Lincoln Oki. Be on the lookout for a white in color semi with a black trailer, Starlink logo on the back. Just ran two other trucks off of the roadway and continued on. 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

0: Center dispatch to the Luna Pier fire. Respond priority one to Harborside 10701 Valleywood Avenue, number 10810701 Valleywood Avenue, number 108, cross of Oak Drive. Priority one for a 73-year-old male, twitching, not alert. Timeout, 1325.
1: No, medical responding to Harborside 10701 Valleywood. 10701 Valleywood, number 108, for a 73-year-old male, not alert.

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1: Secure. Apparently the caller left. I'll be waiting here for a little bit to see if he shows back up.
2: The session units that can start towards 30326 10 Grand and Bronson. I have Ashley calling in advising sister's girlfriend is trying to break into the house. The caller's not at that location, but the caller's 12-year-old son is in the home. The suspect's name is Portia, unknown last name.
3: Dispatch from 504. AC1 has that dog. I'll be clear with the cart.
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1: 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I'll try to TX the caller back, see if we can get a vehicle description.
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0: 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Just be advised, caller thinks Portia may have left. She doesn't see her on the cameras anymore, and she did not have a vehicle description.
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0: 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Have a juvenile complaint when you can copy. At 6859 Ann Arbor Road, 6859 Ann Arbor, between Day and Dundee. See Kayla, her niece Ariana O'Brien was reported as a runaway. She advised she is home now. She wanted to speak with an officer about it. Clear. Dispatch to 5843, 5877 security.
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1: Okay. 5041, copy medical. It's going to be Del Rio, 215 East Elm, 215 East Elm. It looks like it's the back of the building in a hallway. We have a 52-year-old male. It looks like he has a serious bleed coming from his arm.
2: 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I'll grab that.
1: Okay, sir, thank you.

0: 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Respond, Del Rio Suites and Apartments, 215 East Elm Ave, 215 East Elm Ave, in the back of the building hallway, across of North Macomb Street and Lincoln Ave. Priority one for a 52-year-old male who passed out, has serious bleeding from his arm and abnormal breathing. Timeout 1342.
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1: Central Mineral City Fire, Echo 1's en route, eastbound.
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